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Before I leave, brush my teeth with a bottle of Jack. Cause when I leave for the night, I ain't coming.

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1: 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See you at the bar, you was hardly talking. That's when I knew that your heart was scarring. Friends to lovers need a part to star in. 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

0: 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My
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BTS. Swim. This is a little big, yeah. 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

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Swim. 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
2: 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I am wearing a nada. I'm sitting pretty impatient.

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1: 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See you at the bar, you was hardly talking. That's when I knew that your heart was scarring. Friends to lovers need a part to star in. Like, wait, babe, let me ask your pardon.

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